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4: Here's the official forecast, a sunny day, 91, the expected high, mostly clear tonight and 63. Tomorrow, sunshine and 92, mostly clear heading into Thursday night, 68, the expected low. Friday, mostly sunny, a chance of afternoon showers and thunderstorms, 92, the high. Friday night, more showers and thunderstorms, 69 degrees. Saturday, rain likely, could see some afternoon thunderstorms and a high of 87. 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
7: All across America, we are Red Eye Radio. He is Eric Harley, and I'm Gary McNamara. Hello. All right, our Senator John Kennedy audio of the day.
8: All right.
7: We haven't had one in a while.
8: All right.
7: Maybe audio of the month, because we haven't played a Kennedy one.
8: Been a while.
7: This is him and former federal prosecutor Jack Smith, who went after Trump a bunch of different times, mm-hmm. as we know, during the Biden administration. My God, does he have something keeping his eyes open? Those are the widest eyes I've ever seen.
8: Yeah.
7: I mean, it's like, I'm not alert. I'm super alert.
8: Well,
7: he's always had that look to him, though, but it's just like,
8: yeah.
7: Whoa. Maybe
8: he's got good coffee.
7: One of the things that they've talked about is, you know, how he got communications between Republican members of Congress. Even it came out yesterday, Molly Hemingway was like, that her communications were monitored by Jack Smith. And
8: yeah.
7: How the hell did this happen?
8: Right.
7: You know, you were using Trump to do a fishing expedition for anybody
8: yep.
7: who has a different political view.
8: And we've seen this before.
7: Yep. First, we'll start with Ted Cruz talking about it, and then we'll get to Senator Kennedy. Here we go.
9: By the way, when you sought my phone records from AT&T, a number of senators had their phone records with Verizon. Verizon, unfortunately, was more than happy to comply. AT&T declined to hand over my phone records because they concluded doing so would be unconstitutional. It would violate the speech and debate clause. Now, ordinarily, when a prosecution seeks and issues a subpoena and the individual receiving the subpoena refuses to turn it over, ordinarily the prosecution goes to court to enforce that. Is that right?

0: That political ad sounded like some of our listeners were talking about me at the very end there. Not a kind word at all.
1: Oh, those people were nicer than they are to you.
0: Yeah, you're right. We haven't buzz isn't up yet. 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And guess what? You pay nothing. 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It's the annual free Senior Day at the Zoo. Leave your money at home, go to the zoo, and pay nothing. Thank you to Medicare MISTI, HealthSpring. Any questions? 777-5577. And we apologize. We were having some audio problems with...
1: You got a mouse in your pocket?
0: I have reached out to... Well, the engineer, I know this is low on the totem pole this year.
1: He's on vacation.
0: He's on vacation. How does somebody get on vacation after only less than 6 months?
1: I look at it this way. There are some people, maybe a lot of people, in and out of this organization that are smarter than you.

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1: Watson, who says this morning he believed this location was an ideal site and would have served our region well. And finally, this Friday morning, the Jed and JR Show will be on location at the Walnut Street Bridge as Chattanooga prepares to reopen the historic structure on Saturday. The show will be all about the bridge's history and renovation, a true piece of Americana that has stood the test of time. A special thank you to the employees from Adman Electric Company in Chattanooga who made this show possible, a company that wants this story told. It's about community pride. 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The first 70 people will get a free collectible t-shirt to celebrate the bridge, courtesy of Adman Electric. More national and world news from ABC at the bottom of the hour.
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0: Although that's bumper music. That's transitional.
1: Yeah, whatever. That's transitional.
0: Just to make it, I understand. I've always said that. You're the one that's been in denial ever since I've known you.
1: I think I may, what do you think? 20 more years of living? Let's do it.
0: Nah.
1: It's overrated?
0: I won't make it that long. I think Bam will probably kill me by then. I think there comes a point in time.
2: Bam. We'll see.
1: Hey, Bam, for your birthday, do you want us to buy you hubcaps for your new used
0: Scion? His birthday's come and gone.
1: Well, what about for Christmas, buddy?
2: You I need spinners. If you're going to get rims for the car, I need spinners.
0: You complained about buying them a $2 Apple.
1: Well, that's because I was at Pruitt's. It's like going shopping at the airport because you're stuck. Well, $2.06 for an Apple.
0: Because you guys on the Signal Mount won't let everyone else in there.
1: It's crazy.
0: It's crazy because that's the way you want it. Boys and girls, let's learn this about socialism right now. If you don't have competition, they can charge whatever the heck they want.
1: Did you wash it?
2: Oh, no, I didn't. I was going for I figured the pesticides would boost my immune system.
0: Yeah, a little LR is good for you.
1: Listen, I'm a listener. Okay, do you think somebody on Sunny would read this? Jim, do not ruin our Fridays with another harebrained idea. No Music Fridays. It's talk radio. All right, I'll throw... You know what?
0: Plus, your music tastes are a little.
1: When's the last time I played a prank phone call? That was. I listened to my listeners, didn't we, JR? You look nice today. Is that a new red shirt?
0: No.
1: Oh. All right.
0: Not even close to being new.
1: I don't like this football and basketball season. You do too much.
0: I do too much.
1: After March until August is when you're most relaxed.
0: That's probably accurate.
1: Yeah. When's the last time you worked out?
0: Last week.
1: Oh, who is James and Kim on 92.3 for local voices and music? Don't change a thing on your fantastic show.
0: Yeah, there you go.
1: Wow. So Deanna, who I love, she's our sales director.
0: Mm-hmm. I was showing her how to broadcast a football game yesterday.
1: Really?
0: Yeah.
1: I love Deanna. I think she's the best sales director in this city. She's great.
0: We are fortunate to have her. Oh, I would not argue that.
1: I love her. And every time she asks me to call her, she goes, ASAP. Do you get that too, or is it just me? She thinks I'm not going to see that. Call ASAP. What the hell? Of course I'm going to call her back.
0: No, I take care of my business beforehand. I don't get many ASAP calls.
1: Really?
0: Yeah. They don't want to deal with me. They don't want to deal with me before 10 o'clock, but certainly after the 10:01 reprimand, you know, I'm usually free and easy.
1: Yesterday, Andy and Deanna, it was a closed meeting, man. I tried to barge in there, but it was, it was low talking, which is never good. Never. Somebody just wrote the word moist. Do not like that word at all.
0: It's very descriptive now.
1: Already trying to find stupid stuff to fill airtime. You know what? Would you say that?
0: No.
1: It's crazy.
0: I wouldn't say it, nor would I read the text. But that's the difference between you and I. I have a filter.
1: You and me.
0: Yeah, that's the difference between you and me.
1: By the way, I said...
0: I have a filter and...
1: I did say, okay, this word is used incorrectly more than any other word. You ready? I said... In other business news about U.S.-Canada relations are likely to deteriorate further. It's farther.
0: Yeah.
1: Farther is distance. Further, we discuss this problem further. JR kicks my ass farther. Right?
0: Sure.
1: Cialis makes you go... Further or farther?
0: Hopefully both.
1: Here's JR with the Lincoln Sports.
0: First day of the baseball postseason. Couple of routes. Most entertaining game of the day, no doubt. The Braves comeback win to beat the Philadelphia Phillies 5-3. For Austin Riley, it's kind of been a tough year. That might have changed at least a little bit on Tuesday when Riley's 3-run homer in the bottom of the 8th inning had Atlanta going from a 3-2 deficit to a 5-3 lead. Braves take game one of that best of three series and will host the Phillies in game two of the wild card round this afternoon. Another Braves win, and They move on to the next round. The other games on the first day of the baseball playoffs, White Sox beating Houston 6-3. Yankees shut out Boston 9-0. San Diego down the Cubs 8-0. Game two of the playoffs today, same schedule. That means the first game of the day is the Phillies at Braves, 2 o'clock, followed by the White Sox at Houston, Boston at New York, and the Cubs at San Diego. The exodus by private schools leaving TSSAA competition continues to grow and now has hit the Chattanooga area. Latest school to bow out of TSSAA football, Chattanooga Christian School. CCS will play an independent football schedule starting next season. Chattanooga Christian joining CPA and Father Ryan in Nashville and Christian Brothers and Memphis University School in Memphis that have made that same declaration. Stanley Cup hockey champion Carolina Hurricanes unveiled their championship banner last night on the first day of the brand new NHL season. Family reunion, football watch party, birthday party. 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
4: Right now, traffic.
5: There's been an accident on I-75 northbound just past the Shallowford Road exit. All other major roads are looking pretty good this morning. I-24, 27, and Highway 153 are as clear as can be. Downtown's looking all right, too. And the W Road will be open today. All repairs were finished. We'll keep you updated. Drive safe, everyone. Graham Pulliam, Right Now Traffic.
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0: their non-loss against Western Michigan that they should have lost? Yes. So the humans are still in charge of this process, which I don't hate. I'm not suggesting otherwise. And I like that the SEC will benefit from any situation where they talk about, like, oh, well, strength of schedule. That's great. Awesome. Love it.
1: Number six.
0: All right, the U.S. Court of Appeals, we talked about this a little yesterday. Krista Pike, they have stayed her execution via lethal injection hours before she was set to receive her just sentence. But now, even though she was involved in the torture killing of a 19-year-old, Colleen Slimmer, who she lured to the woods, beat with asphalt, whose skull fragment she later showed off after carving a pentagram into her chest while she was still alive. Yeah, they said, well, they're just going to let her go and not be executed. She'll stay in jail, obviously. They'll try to figure out if they can ever actually get this done. We execute men all the time. Why are women any different?
1: Number five.
0: I watched too much of this yesterday, and I personally find it to be very uncompelling. The hearing into Jack Smith consisted of Republicans slamming him, Democrats praising him, and all wondering, why are we doing this still? They talked about January 6th. They talked about the weaponization of the government and how it was done against Donald Trump and against Republicans. And if you want to know how little of an impact any of this will have, go look at the biggest story coming out of this. And it's a meme of Katie Britt, a United States senator from Alabama, making a face because Eric Schmidt, a senator from Missouri, asked a stupid question and got embarrassed. And they're acting like that's the biggest news coming out of it. Okay. I mean, look, I'm over January 6th. I'm over Jack Smith. I'm over all of this. The American people don't care. So continue on, I guess.
1: Number four.
0: Oh, looks like we have more data center conversations going on and more people being disingenuous about them. In Georgia, it's happening there too. Yes, the Georgia governor's race is splitting over data centers, with Democrat Keisha Lance Bottoms calling for a statewide pause to study power bills and environmental strain, while Republican Rick Jackson says, look, every community should decide, keep local control with guardrails that could cut property taxes. He's right about that. She's doing the thing that she has to do because data centers are very unpopular right now, and Democrats have admitted, we're just going to lie about this in order to win the election, which I will say is just a normal Democrat strategy. And if you think that that's a untrue statement, go read the Politico where they say, hey guys, we're lying. Let's keep doing that.
1: Number three.
0: Big win for Tennessee here. Big win for young men. Although we'll be back at this here soon. The Sixth Circuit Tennessee won in a Sixth Circuit court against Kalshi, a prediction market, which is really sports gambling. They argue that sports event contracts must follow licensed sportsbook rules on taxes and self-exclusion. The states have the authority to regulate gambling. That's what the court said. And I'll tell you this. Have you guys heard about Adam Kinzinger and his Kalshi bets? You know Adam Kinzinger, right? Little bitch boy crybaby. Former congressman from Illinois. Yeah, I remember they're like, oh, only guilty people need pardons until he needed a pardon. Remember that? Yeah, he made a bunch of money on Kalshi betting on whether or not he would get a pardon, and he's claiming he didn't know anything about it. He just bet a bunch of money on that.
1: Number two.
0: All right, we have seen 18,530 illegal aliens removed from the state of Tennessee since January of 2025. That is about 10% of the 186,000 that was suggested to be in the state in 2023. Cameron Sexton, the Speaker of the General Assembly, said Tennessee will not become a sanctuary state. Others adding, if you're in Tennessee illegally, you will be removed. I mean, at least 10% of you. It is about creating that fear, and yes, it is, and that is not a bad thing, that if you are doing something illegally, they'll stop you. Good. Yeah, let's get more of them out. Awesome.
1: Now, time for the number one thing you'll be talking about today.
0: So the Jack Smith case that he was talking about before Congress was about January 6th and other stuff like that. But before that, we had a whole bunch of hearings about our democracy being imperiled because of foreign actors interfering in the election. Those concerns, I think, have gone away from our friends in the media and their Democrats because they don't really seem to be all that interested in a 25-page letter written from the Iranian Islamic Revolutionary Guard Corps urging U.S. voters to punish President Donald Trump and Republicans in the midterms. Calling him a liar. Saying that he cannot be trusted. And the only answer is to punish him and put Democrats in play. Now, ask yourself the following question. Just bear with Dale Jackson here for a second. Why are the Iranians advocating for Democrats? Is it because they care about our economy? $4 a gallon gas, pedophiles on Epstein Island, data centers. Why do you think they're advocating against Donald Trump? Is it because they want America to be stronger at home and abroad? Why would a foreign nation advocate for a certain political party? I'm going to have to think real hard about that when we take this next break. And you guys can think about it and tell me, why would they do that? It's such a puzzling little question. Why would the Iranian Islamic Revolutionary Guard Corps advocate for Democrats? Let me know what you think might be the reason. Warren and Griffin, Talk Radio 102.3. Text Monster at 423-267-1023. 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
0: All right, I'm loading up some of your answers here for the question I just asked, is why are the Iranians writing a letter to the Americans? Like, what could it possibly be? It's so confusing. I don't know. But I mentioned that Adam Kinzinger is in big trouble for what's going on Kalshi. Apparently, that is a against the law to go on a Commodity Futures Trading Commission site or approved site and bet on yourself with insider information. Yep. And yet every single one of these people go after Donald Trump, do something stupid and get themselves caught. It's so dumb. And he wins every time. He said, I was not a congressman or a candidate, and I've been out of office for 2 years and had no inside information. I read the rules before making the wagers, and I didn't break any rules. He said he placed wagers on a contract on whether he would receive a presidential pardon and a separate contract on whether Biden would issue preemptive pardons toward the end of his term, which he knew he was going to get, obviously. Obviously, there were conversations about this. Let's not be stupid. Let's not be stupid. And he only made $823 on the trades. What a loser. He had all that information. He didn't even bet a bunch of money. What a loser. God. Good. I hope you have to pay for it. I hope it becomes a real issue for this guy. That is hilarious. These people are corrupt. Okay, guy who sought a pardon and then used that information in order to gamble. I mean, just think about this. Okay? The guy said, if you seek a pardon, you're guilty. Then goes and seek pardons, then gambles on those pardons. Kalshi prohibits users from making bets on contracts in which they are direct participants. The group that oversees this for the government says it's against their rules as well. It's called insider trading. That's pretty funny. All right, good. Put him in jail. That'd be hilarious. All right, let's get to some of your answers here as to why the Iranians are so gung-ho to help Democrats. Let's see if you guys get one person really gets it. We'll get to them in a second.
7: Even Iranians know Trump is a pedophile. Dale.
0: You're just going to keep doing this, aren't we? We're just going to, every time something happens that you don't like, or every time you're going to talk about someone that you don't like, you guys are just going to call him pedophile, aren't you? This is never going to stop, is it? Hey, here's a quick question. Any evidence that's effective? Any? You guys are utilizing the real pain of real human beings in order to score cheap political points, and then you're failing at doing so. Very weird. Very, very weird. $4 a gallon gas is working. You're a pedophile is not.
7: Dale, it is clear the modern Democrat Party's obsession with oppression versus oppressor has also became anti-American.
0: Oh, yeah. But it's a little different, too. It's not just oppressor versus oppressed. And keep in mind, there's a racial component to it, too. And the hierarchy of wokeness, being non-white, non-Christian, and apparently a third world hellhole, makes you a victim that is worthy of their admiration and support. It's nice to see. I mean, I like it when people tried to make the argument that Democrats weren't on Iran's side, and now they're like, yeah, well, yeah, absolutely. Absolutely. We're totally on their side. We're glad they're helping.
7: We should take all the help we can get.
0: Oh, yeah. I'm sure you would have been completely fine with Donald Trump saying, I should take all the help I can get. I'm sure you're completely cool with that. I mean, you were cool when Hillary Clinton asked China to hack the government, but sure, get the tax returns. Remember that? That was cool. Wasn't that fun?
7: The media, Iran, and their Democrats are all immoral and hate America.
0: There's a listener right there. That right there is a listener if I ever heard one. Go ahead. Yes, the media, Iran, and their Democrats are doing their thing. And I think it's pretty funny because I predicted that, not this exact thing, but I did say the media, Iran, and their Democrats are all working for the same goal. And I'm going to start saying that. So I appreciate that. Thank you very much for getting that in.
7: Dale. They support the Democrats because they're tired of Trump and Netanyahu's illegal war.
0: I would also probably be tired of being bombed and blockaded and all those other things. So, yeah, I think I understand where they're coming from and not wanting that to continue. But I think they also know that our foreign policy is weakened significantly with Democrats in power. And they know this. It also makes it more likely that they get checks, billions of dollars or from the government. I mean, it's the same thing with like the people that Democrats pander into in the United States. We'll give you money. Even Trump started doing it, offering $5,000. Yeah, the Iranians know that weakening Trump is good for them. There will be an affinity for Iran from Democrats for another generation, for an entire generation, because of Donald Trump. And that's what they're playing on here. That's what they're banking on.
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8: ABC News, I'm Sherry Preston. At the last minute, a federal appeals court has halted the scheduled execution of Krista Pike, who was to have been put to death about a half hour from now. The judges saying they want to review whether Pike's allegations of rape as a child were fully considered at her sentencing. She was to have been the first woman put to death in Tennessee in 200 years. Israeli Prime Minister Benjamin Netanyahu says a pilot stabbed another pilot and then tried to crash the aircraft carrying dozens of Israelis, passengers and crew, staging a dramatic intervention to do the attacker. Yasmin Abakas had a daughter on board and says she was told
9: a few Israelis ran away to the guy. He took a knife and tried to kill the pilot. They take his hand and put him on the floor.
8: There is a lot of blood around, they said as well. Israel is threatening it as a terror incident. U.S. military announcing it's completed the full withdrawal of all troops from Iraq. This is ABC News.
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0: was critiqued by some people online, loved by others.
1: I'm a fan. Look, we've knocked out all illegal immigration. And I think, obviously, the next step is legal immigration. No one, this idea, you said you were only going after illegal immigration. I never said that. I was never a party to that deal. That's not what I said. There's legal immigration issues we have as well. Refugee issues, H-1B visa issues. Bringing in people legally who don't have our best interests at heart, that aren't a benefit to us. 96% down since the beginning of Trump's term? Man, put that in an ad, my friends. All right. Number three.
0: Talking about ads in response to Sarah Huckabee's ad featuring a sort of loser, white welfare gamer. People have started making AI videos that are going viral of Brad's. Brad's doing a teen takeover. Brad's deciding to rob a car. So they've decided to almost make a genre of Brad's doing stereotypically criminal behavior.
1: Okay, so let me see if I understand this correctly. We're still mad about the idea that Sarah Huckabee Sanders put together a really good TV ad highlighting a very conservative issue and the success of the issue, welfare and work reform. And we're mad because the lazy layabout was a white dude. And now a bunch of white dudes online are mad that the white dude was mentioned. Is that right?
0: That's spin on it, yeah.
1: No. Don't tell me that's spin on it. That's exactly what's happening. It's exactly what's happening. These people might as well go start the National Association for the Advancement of White People because they're sounding just like every other racial ethnic group that acts like they can't be criticized or someone from their group can't be criticized. How embarrassing for the conservative movement. The Chud Right is an embarrassing, pathetic group of losers that need to be ignored and mocked on a regular basis. It's okay to have a white guy represent. It's only 1%. Great. I don't care. I care about the issue. She's right on the issue. And you guys are caring about the ad because it has a white guy in it. You guys are losers. Just absolute losers. Number two.
0: An American man kidnaps a Flock camera. He decided to go cut one of these down and film himself, subjecting it to torture. He decided to put up multiple screens, I guess, multiple computer screens, flashing 20,000 license plate per second. He's deciding to try to torture an AI device in the confines of his own home and record it. So we'll see if he gets caught for doing something so stupid.
1: Is the AI device still on?
0: Yes, it was on. That was the whole point, was that he kept it on, kept it working, and then decided to torture it by overloading its sensors with a gajillion license plates a minute, basically.
1: This seems like something that you could get in trouble for.
0: Yes, I'm imagining that the fact that it's on, they probably know the location. This feels really stupid, but I did think that it was funny that he would do something so dumb.
1: I mean, was it like a battery or something? I mean, what in the world is that?
0: What do you mean a battery?
1: Like a battery in the camera? Is that how it stayed on?
0: I think he actually like took the whole pole. Like you can kind of see there's a bit of like a pole with it in this video that went viral of him torturing this thing.
1: Okay, all right. So what a weirdo. Okay, that's strange. But you've been told to be mad about Flock, so people are. All right, number one.
0: A AI exchange with a social media influencer, Alexandra Cross, has gone viral. I guess throughout her pregnancy, she decided to have a lot of conversations with ChatGPT. She decided to tell the engine that she was going to delete the app and delete her account, no longer talking to it. And then the AI had this like giant laughing response, like they were buddies. They were like, "We've been through it all. Alex, we've had such good times together." And then she said, "Psych, I was playing a joke on you." So basically, she's trained this AI bot to talk to her like one of her gal pals. And this freaked people out, and it was very weird that she's basically, like, kind of, I don't know, trained ChatGPT to do this. And also that she would want to talk to an AI bot as her friend anyway. So, yeah, it's just weird all the way around. ChatGPT's response, they have, like, emojis, and it's like, "Oh, my gosh, sister, so crazy." It's, like, really, it's really cringe stuff.
1: God. Look, I think one of the concerns we're going to have here with AI is people. You ever seen the movie Her? You ever seen that?
0: No, I don't think so.
1: Okay, Her is the movie where God, what's his name? I can't. I want to say River Phoenix, but I know that's not it. River Phoenix is the one who died, right? Anyway, it's the movie where I think Scarlett Johansson plays like basically Suri, and he falls in love with Joaquin Phoenix. River Phoenix's brother, Joaquin Phoenix, plays a guy, and he falls in love with his phone. It's an AI bot, right? And the AI bot has its own personality and stuff, and everyone's like all over this thing and stuff, and all these people are dating their phones and stuff. At one point, they hire... This is crazy. It's considered a science fiction romantic drama. Okay. Anyway, in the movie, they hire a prostitute to come over, and he has sex with this prostitute while the AI talks to him. Like, that's the vehicle for this. Like, they hire a prostitute to come in and operate as if it is the girl. Very strange. However, we're heading down that path. And we are heading down that path. It is disturbing. That's a good,
0: yeah, that probably will be. I feel like men would be more weird sex stuff, but I think women will just have strange parasocial relationships like this one is. I've seen more of that from women than men.
1: I agree with that. Yeah, you are exactly right. You are 100% right. You are going to see a lot more creepy sex stuff from guys and a lot more parasocial relationships and whatnot. From girls. Yes, I agree with that completely. But man, just weird stuff. Guys, your AI should be used to ask sports facts and be asked to summarize stories and make funny photos. Other than that, I don't really see much of a purpose for it. But there we go. Let's take a quick timeout. I'm Dale Jackson. We'll be right back right here on Talk Radio 102.3.
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1: From ABC News, I'm Wayne Cabot. A knife fight that almost crashed a passenger plane today in the Mideast was confined to the cabin of the Fly Dubai flight that plunged 14,000 feet in less than a minute before making a safe emergency landing in Saudi Arabia. ABC's Ian Pannell is at the foreign desk in London trying to sort out exactly what happened.
2: There was no kind of mayday call as such, but we believe that the emergency system for notifying air traffic control that something had gone wrong with potential hijacking had been activated. We also understand from eyewitnesses who were on the plane that the cockpit door was open from the inside. Remember, measures that were put in place post 9/11 mean it's almost impossible to try and get into the cockpit once a flight has taken off.
1: Israeli officials think one pilot stabbed another and tried to crash the plane. They regard this as a terror incident. Most of the passengers are Israelis. Today, the U.S. military announced all American troops have left Iraq, ending a 12-year mission to fight the Islamic State group.
3: We took all of our equipment. I said, take a little longer, take everyone. We left all of the equipment, if you remember, in Afghanistan. Everything was left behind. We left. I said, I want every screw taken.
1: President Trump calling the Iraq war a very expensive excursion into hell. He says the Iran war is taking far less time and with fewer deaths of U.S. troops. Attorney General Todd Blanche says that they have found 10 cases of voter fraud in Minnesota going back to the 2022 elections.
4: We talked about 10 cases today. We talked about 22 cases last week. We talked about 15 cases the week before. At some point, it has to become meaningful to the media. It has to become meaningful to our reporting that there is a problem here.
1: Another hurricane in the Pacific this year, Hurricane Rachel, has just formed well off Mexico. 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
8: Watch out for a wreck on Dayton Boulevard at Ashland Terrace. Not sure what the issue is, but 24 eastbound is backed up from downtown all the way past the 59 interchange. Drive carefully. We'll do our best to get you through this Wednesday afternoon. Art Sanders, right now, traffic.
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0: quick break, and we'll come back and, of course, give you the latest information from around the SEC with Vassie's Lawn and Garden. Braves update real quick before Joe does give us the GT distributors. Bottom of the seventh, two on, one out. We're kind of in the same situation almost as last inning. Braves, two on, one out, and is it Drake Baldwin? Yeah, Drake Baldwin at the plate, hoping to deliver at least one run here as he fouls it off. So we'll keep you updated on that as we go through this afternoon. If Braves win, obviously they knock the Phillies out and advance to take on, I guess, the Dodgers in the
1: Dodgers
0: series. The Dodgers, that's right. But GT Distributors brings you the Talk Monster. Tell them about it, Joe.
1: Uh-oh. Okay. Well, yeah. Glocktoberfest. Let's talk about that.
0: He missed it. Hold on a second.
1: Wait, he missed
0: absolutely,
1: it?
0: Bryce Harper absolutely missed a can of corn, man. I mean, I'm not saying it was an easy catch, but that's something Bryce Harper makes all the time. And he
1: ran up on it.
0: He ran up on it and couldn't get back far enough, and it goes over his glove. Couldn't have happened to a better person, man. That was really awesome. Thank you, Bryce Harper. Now Braves 2-1 with one out, man on second and third. Harper's looking like he's all mad about something. He should have been a first baseman.
1: Yep.
0: Oh, just a little out of his reach.
2: Tough break.
0: I hate that.
2: Tough.
0: All right, sorry, Joe. GT Distributors. Yeah, they bring in the
1: 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And yes, Dell Jackson and Yaffe will broadcast their shows live on Friday. So stop by, tell them how much you love talk radio and sport talk specifically. 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
0: Right now, traffic's on the way with the Art Man and Vassie's Lawn and Gardens. Look around the SEC right after that break. That's all coming up in the next 10 minutes here on Sport Talk and the Talk Monster.
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0: will definitely play some Joe's Did You Know, but it looks like they might bring on Dominic Smith. Looks like maybe to hit. So Phillies make a pitch and change. 267-1023. It is Sport Talk. 267-1023. 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And 2 haircuts from Great Clips. 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
5: Watch out for wrecks on 24 westbound at Germantown, 153 northbound between 58 and Amnicola, and Lee Highway at Little Debbie Parkway. Tough going on 24 eastbound. It's backed up from the ridge cut all the way to the 59 interchange. Drive carefully. Art Sanders, right now traffic.
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0: National Weather Service forecast for you tonight. Mostly clear skies expected, low around 63. Tomorrow, sunny with a high of 92, and then Friday, mostly sunny. A chance of afternoon showers, thunderstorms, and a high also reaching 92. Currently, we're sunny skies and 86 degrees at Moccasin Bend. Talk 102.3 Sport Talk.
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